0: guys, I'm Leonie.
1: Felix, Yin. 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
2: Put that thing in motion. Got that perfect potion. Tom Walker. This is Glock and Ball. 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
2: Put that thing in motion. 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Tom Walker. This is Glock and Ball. 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No face, right?

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1: Sometimes I turn off the world. 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It's still spinning around. It feels like a spell that I can't.

face. Get up on your feet and give account of your faith. Pray to God or something, or whatever you do. What I see can make me stop and stare, but who am I?

Don't bring everybody down like this. 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